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1: I was wondering, if she could keep on, because the force, it's got a lot of power, and it makes me

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Have I lost my mind?